You shot me so damn well. Yeah, bum, bum. You shot me, then you pop me. I'm like, damn, yeah, bum, bum. I see the satisfaction in your eyes. Bum, bum, bum. I love you.

Jeden. 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DJ Harris in the mix. Let me talk to you.